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0: Runway. Jonesboro's best hits congratulates the winner of the Styles in the City contest. Congratulations to Israel Mintz.
1: You're lying.
0: It's true.
1: That's amazing.
0: Israel will be jetting off to New York City.
1: Oh my God.
0: To stay in a fabulous hotel.
1: Yeah, that's amazing.
0: And then see, what's his name?
2: It's me, Terry.
0: Yeah. Harry Styles in concert at Madison Square Garden in September.
1: That's going to be exciting.
0: Thanks to all who entered the contest, we've got another flyaway scheduled soon. 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

0: congratulates the winner of the Styles in the City contest. Congratulations to Israel Mintz.
1: You're lying.
0: It's true.
1: That's amazing.
0: Israel will be jetting off to New York City.
1: Oh my God.
0: To stay in a fabulous hotel.
1: Yeah, that's amazing.
0: And then see, what's his name?
2: It's me. It's Harry.
0: Yeah. Harry Styles in concert at Madison Square Garden in September.
1: That's going to be exciting.
0: Thanks to all who entered the contest, we've got another flyaway scheduled soon. 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

0: Greensboro's best hits congratulates the winner of the Styles in the City contest. Congratulations to Israel Mintz.
1: You're lying.
0: It's true.
1: That's amazing.
0: Israel will be jetting off to New York City.
1: Oh my God.
0: To stay in a fabulous hotel.
1: That's amazing.
0: And then see, what's his name?
2: It's me. It's Harry.
0: Yeah, Harry Styles in concert at Madison Square Garden in September.
1: That's going to be exciting.
0: Thanks to all who entered the contest, we've got another flyaway scheduled soon. 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

0: Greensboro's best hits congratulates the winner of the Styles in the City contest. Congratulations to Israel Mintz.
1: You're lying.
0: It's true.
1: That's amazing.
0: Israel will be jetting off to New York City.
1: Oh my God.
0: To stay in a fabulous hotel.
1: Yeah, that's amazing.
0: And then see, what's his name?
2: It's me. It's Harry.
0: Yeah. Harry Styles in concert at Madison Square Garden in September.
1: That's going to be exciting.
0: Thanks to all who entered the contest, we've got another flyaway scheduled soon. 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

0: Tomorrow's Best Hits congratulates the winner of the Styles in the City contest. Congratulations to Israel Mintz.
1: You're lying.
0: It's true.
1: That's amazing.
0: Israel will be jetting off to New York City.
1: Oh my God.
0: To stay in a fabulous hotel.
1: Yeah, that's amazing.
0: And then see, what's his name?
2: It's me, Terry.
0: Yeah. Harry Styles in concert at Madison Square Garden in September.
1: That's going to be exciting.
0: Thanks to all who entered the contest, we've got another flyaway scheduled soon. 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

0: Jonesboro's Best Hits congratulates the winner of the Styles in the City contest. Congratulations to Israel Mintz.
1: You're lying.
0: It's true.
1: That's amazing.
0: Israel will be jetting off to New York City.
1: Oh my God.
0: To stay in a fabulous hotel.
1: That's amazing.
0: And then see, what's his name?
2: It's me, Terry.
0: Yeah. Harry Styles in concert at Madison Square Garden in September.
1: That's going to be exciting.
0: Thanks to all who entered the contest, we've got another flyaway scheduled soon. 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

0: Jonesboro's best hits congratulates the winner of the Styles in the City contest. Congratulations to Israel Mintz.
1: You're lying.
0: It's true.
1: That's amazing.
0: Israel will be jetting off to New York City.
1: Oh my God.
0: To stay in a fabulous hotel.
1: Yeah, that's amazing.
0: And then see, what's his name?
2: It's me. It's Harry.
0: Yeah. Harry Styles in concert at Madison Square Garden in September.
1: That's going to be exciting.
0: Thanks to all who entered the contest, we've got another flyaway scheduled soon. We can't tell you who you'll see, but we can give you their initials. 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

0: best hits. Congratulates the winner of the Styles in the City contest. Congratulations to Israel Mintz.
1: You're lying.
0: It's true.
1: That's amazing.
0: Israel will be jetting off to New York City.
1: Oh my God.
0: To stay in a fabulous hotel.
1: Yeah, that's amazing.
0: And then see, what's his name?
2: It's me. It's Harry.
0: Yeah. Harry Styles in concert at Madison Square Garden in September.
1: That's going to be exciting.
0: Thanks to all who entered the contest, we've got another flyaway scheduled soon. 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

0: best hits. Congratulates the winner of the Styles in the City contest. Congratulations to Israel Mintz.
1: You're lying.
0: It's true.
1: That's amazing.
0: Israel will be jetting off to New York City.
1: Oh my God.
0: To stay in a fabulous hotel.
1: That's amazing.
0: And then see, what's his name?
2: It's me. It's Harry.
0: Yeah. Harry Styles in concert at Madison Square Garden in September.
1: That's going to be exciting.
0: Thanks to all who entered the contest, we've got another flyaway scheduled soon. 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
2: They say the holy water's watered down, and this town's lost its faith. Our colors will fade eventually, so if our time is running out, day after day, we'll make the mundane a masterpiece. Oh my, my, oh my, my love, I take one look at you, you're taking me.

0: Murfreesboro's best hits congratulates the winner of the Styles in the City contest. Congratulations to Israel Mintz.
1: You're lying.
0: It's true.
1: That's amazing.
0: Israel will be jetting off to New York City.
1: Oh my God.
0: To stay in a fabulous hotel.
1: Yeah, that's amazing.
0: And then see, what's his name?
2: It's me. It's Harry.
0: Yeah. Harry Styles in concert at Madison Square Garden in September.
1: That's going to be exciting.
0: Thanks to all who entered the contest, we've got another flyaway scheduled soon. 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

When we say Jonesboro's best hits, we mean Taylor. We mean Sabrina. We mean the very best hits for Jonesboro and the NEA. 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

0: Jonesboro's best hits congratulates the winner of the Styles in the City contest. Congratulations to Israel Mintz.
1: You're lying.
0: It's true.
1: That's amazing.
0: Israel will be jetting off to New York City.
1: Oh my God.
0: To stay in a fabulous hotel.
1: Yeah, that's amazing.
0: And then see, what's his name?
2: It's me. It's Harry.
0: Yeah. Harry Styles in concert at Madison Square Garden in September.
1: That's going to be exciting.
0: Thanks to all who entered the contest, we've got another flyaway scheduled soon. We can't tell you who you'll see, but we can give you their initials. 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

got drive, I don't need a car. 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Fall off what? 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

0: Best Hits congratulates the winner of the Styles in the City contest. Congratulations to Israel Mintz.
1: You're lying.
0: It's true.
1: That's amazing.
0: Israel will be jetting off to New York City.
1: Oh my God.
0: To stay in a fabulous hotel.
1: Yeah, that's amazing.
0: And then see, what's his name?
2: It's me. It's Harry.
0: Yeah. Harry Styles in concert at Madison Square Garden in September.
1: That's going to be exciting.
0: Thanks to all who entered the contest. We've got another flyaway scheduled soon. We can't tell you who you'll see, but we can give you their initials. BTS. 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

0: Seattle's best hits congratulates the winner of the Styles in the City contest. Congratulations to Israel Mintz.
1: You're lying.
0: It's true.
1: That's amazing.
0: Israel will be jetting off to New York City.
1: Oh my God.
0: To stay in a fabulous hotel.
1: Yeah, that's amazing.
0: And then see, what's his name?
2: It's me, Terry.
0: Yeah. Harry Styles in concert at Madison Square Garden in September.
1: That's going to be exciting.
0: Thanks to all who entered the contest, we've got another flyaway scheduled soon. We can't tell you who you'll see, but we can give you their initials. 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

0: Best Hits congratulates the winner of the Styles in the City contest. Congratulations to Israel Mintz.
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3: Good morning. A West Memphis woman was arrested after Jonesboro police say she fired a handgun in a residential neighborhood and she pointed it at several people and she threatened to shoot them during a fight that broke out where children were present. 21-year-old Kadesha Taylor is facing aggravated assault charges and she's being held on a $50,000 bond after officers later located firearms and weed in her vehicle. In other news, a 42-year-old Paragould man is being held on a $750,000 bond after police say he sexually assaulted a teenager during a trip to a movie theater. Authorities say John Pagan, who's a relative of the victim, later confessed to some of the allegations after his arrest. Court records show that he's also a registered sex offender in Missouri. Your K8 Storm Team forecast, got a line of showers moving through this morning. Might be a little heavy for a little bit of time. Otherwise, partly cloudy and a high in the mid to upper 80s. And we'll really kind of do that all week as far as the high temps go. Have a good Monday. 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
4: Good morning. We are tracking the threat for severe weather later today. As early as around 3 o'clock, we look over into our northeastern counties and we may begin to see severe storms. Those will continue to move their way to the south as we go through the course of the evening hours, capable of producing gusty wind and large hail. We're going to start off the day, though, looking humid and we'll see highs in the upper 80s this afternoon. And you'll wake up tomorrow morning in the upper 60s. This is KA Storm Team meteorologist Christina Ballantyne on Mix 106.3.
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It's the TJ Show, and why are a couple movies exploding in popularity? Somewhat disturbing, but also interesting and cool for the filmmakers. 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
3: Good morning. A 76-year-old woman from Walnut Ridge, Frankie Upton, was killed Saturday night after the vehicle she was driving crossed the center line on Highway 1 South in rural Craighead County. And she collided head-on with another vehicle. Upton was killed in the crash, and three other people were injured. In other news, a Jonesboro man was arrested after police say he threatened to kill a woman. He struck a vehicle, and he tried to open a passenger door while behaving erratically in traffic. He was near the intersection of Main and Johnson. That's just right over there, I'm pointing. 51-year-old Aaron Briggs is facing terroristic threatening charges and also charges for public intoxication. He's being held on a $75,000 bond. And Governor Sanders has proclaimed June Fidelity Month in Arkansas, highlighting the nation's founding values of faith, liberty, patriotism, and encouraging fidelity to God, family, community, and country. Your K8 Storm Team forecast, maybe some showers moving through this morning, otherwise partly cloudy, mid-80s, all week, really. Have a good Monday. I'm Brett Hall with the Jonesboro Media Group.
4: Good morning. We are tracking the threat for severe weather later today. As early as around 3 o'clock, we look over into our northeastern counties and we may begin to see severe storms. Those will continue to move their way to the south as we go through the course of the evening hours, capable of producing gusty wind and large hail. We're going to start off the day, though, looking humid, and we'll see highs in the upper 80s this afternoon, and you'll wake up tomorrow morning in the upper 60s. This is KA Storm Team meteorologist Christina Ballantyne on Mix 106.3.
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1: Good morning. A West Memphis woman was arrested after Jonesboro police say she fired a handgun in a residential neighborhood, and she pointed it at several people, and she threatened to shoot them during a fight that broke out where children were present. 21-year-old Kadesha Taylor is facing aggravated assault charges, and she's being held on a $50,000 bond after officers later located firearms and weed in her vehicle. In other news, a 42-year-old Paragould man is being held on a $750,000 bond after police say he sexually assaulted a teenager during a trip to a movie theater. Authorities say John Pagan, who's a relative of the victim, later confessed to some of the allegations after his arrest. Court records show that he's also a registered sex offender in Missouri. Your K8 Storm Team forecast. Got a line of showers moving through this morning. Might be a little heavy for a little bit of time. Otherwise, partly cloudy and a high in the mid to upper 80s. And we'll really kind of do that all week as far as the high temps go. Have a good Monday. I'm Brett Hall with the Jonesboro Media Group.
2: Good morning. We are tracking the threat for severe weather later today. As early as around 3 o'clock, we look over into our northeastern counties and we may begin to see severe storms. Those will continue to move their way to the south as we go through the course of the evening hours, capable of producing gusty wind and large hail. We're going to start off the day, though, looking humid, and we'll see highs in the upper 80s this afternoon, and you'll wake up tomorrow morning in the upper 60s. This is KA Storm Team meteorologist Christina Ballantyne on Mix 106.3.
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0: 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This is the TJ Show, our news. It sounds different around here. Kenny reads through every story he can find, and then he brings us the most interesting ones. Kenny, what's happening on the planet today?
1: A loud bang was heard over much of the Northeast over the weekend. It was a meteor.
0: Yeah, I saw a video of this. This big ball of fire. It looked like a Mario Brothers cartoon going through the sky.
1: Yeah, I mean, people were reporting sightings from as far south as Delaware and as far north as Montreal, Canada.
0: You imagine.
1: Wow. And in the New England area, when the meteor actually broke the sound barrier, it created a sonic boom so loud that it shook people's houses. They thought they were in the middle of an earthquake.
0: Ooh. Do you have a clip of it?

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1: This is the TJ Show. I had the pleasure of spending some time in Orlando over the weekend.
2: Yeah, my hometown.
1: Yep, and it's hot. I mean, real hot.
2: Man, Florida has two suns, Easy Bake Oven and Inferno. There's no in between.
1: We stopped at this little restaurant. It was like a Cuban restaurant.
2: Nice.
1: And this place was filled with so much joy. You know when you could tell a place is run well?
2: Mm-hmm.
1: Like whoever's running this place, like the whole staff is excited to be there. They're so engaging. We sat at the bar. And I love it. I'm on like this little date, even if it's at the airport. But the servers were so great, and something kind of weird happened. So our server came over. He introduced himself as Raphael.
2: Okay.
1: And then his coworker, who works with him, her name is Rachel, tells me something.

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7: Good morning. A 76-year-old woman from Walnut Ridge, Frankie Upton, was killed Saturday night after the vehicle she was driving crossed the center line on Highway 1 South in rural Craighead County. And she collided head-on with another vehicle. Upton was killed in the crash and three other people were injured. In other news, a Jonesboro man was arrested after police say he threatened to kill a woman. He struck a vehicle and he tried to open a passenger door while behaving erratically in traffic. He was near the intersection of Main and Johnson. That's just right over there, I'm pointing. 51-year-old Aaron Briggs is facing terroristic threatening charges and also charges for public intoxication. He's being held on a $75,000 bond. And Governor Sanders has proclaimed June Fidelity Month in Arkansas, highlighting the nation's founding values of faith, liberty, patriotism, and encouraging fidelity to God, family, community, and country. Your KH Storm Team forecast, maybe some showers moving through this morning, otherwise partly cloudy, mid-80s, all week, really. Have a good Monday. I'm Brett Hall with the Jonesboro Media Group.
8: Good morning. We are tracking the threat for severe weather later today. As early as around 3 o'clock, we look over into our northeastern counties and we may begin to see severe storms. Those will continue to move their way to the south as we go through the course of the evening hours, capable of producing gusty wind and large hail. We're going to start off the day, though, looking humid, and we'll see highs in the upper 80s this afternoon, and you'll wake up tomorrow morning in the upper 60s. This is KA Storm Team meteorologist Christina Ballantyne on Mix 106.3.
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0: You know, and here's the eeriest part for me. These high infrastructure costs may ultimately drive up the prices of enterprise tools and digital services. So I wonder, are we getting the crack for free? We're enjoying this AI and what a great new quote tool it is. And it is a great tool for certain things. It's this weird time. We don't know exactly where it's going, but are they setting us up to need it? That's what I wonder. And then is it going to cost us money to get it back?
1: I don't know, but we see there's cracks in the infrastructure, right?
0: Yeah.
1: I mean, it's costing them too much money to even keep running AI. So what, you'd start pulling back and bringing in people again.
0: Yeah, to fix the problem.
1: Right.
0: It's wild, yes.
2: It's like what they did with streaming. They made it like so good. Like, you can get every movie, every TV show for this small price with no commercials. And now all of a sudden it's just cable
0: a fortune.
2: Again.
0: Right.
1: Yeah.
0: More than cable, actually.
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It continues. We'll get to this a few moments away. It's coming up on the TJ Show.

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1: Another great movie night. 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

0: And when I did live in like a little suburb, I didn't do anything outside. Stayed inside and glued myself to the television. Screen time before there was screen time. And I will tell you.
1: You were the original screen timer.
0: I was the original screen timer. And now you have to go into a yard, which again is great. But you see how nature does its thing. It is incredible what happens even when you don't mow your lawn. Like when you watch what just pops up. It's mind blowing.
1: And I started taking photos of the plants. I was like, oh, this is TJ right here. Because TJ walk around and take photos of plants to see what they were. And I learned a lot. I'm like, oh man, this must have came here when settlers came here and like started doing a whole history lesson on plants.
0: Yeah, they've got like little tobacco plants, but then they go, don't smoke those. Don't get any ideas. Right. They'll hurt you. And it's like, what? I didn't even know that's what that was.
1: Yeah, I found like one of the plants in my backyard, it is used or was once used to help with insomnia and anxiety. And I'm like, oh, okay, better than pushing pills.
0: Well, yeah, you're going to try it? You try first.
1: I cleaned it up. I cleaned all of it up.
0: You got rid of it. Yeah. Yeah, see, that's the thing. I wonder if we just let our backyards grow out, like if there'd be all this free stuff.
1: I feel like the earth gives us free things.
0: Yeah. It's so cool. And then the birds help plant fruit here. Yep. And then you got a cucumber that pops up. It's pretty amazing. Nature blows me away.
2: I know a great plant for insomnia and anxiety, but I have to pay for it.
1: It actually causes insomnia and anxiety if you do some research on that, but okay.
0: Yeah.
2: Different strokes for different folks.
1: No, science says otherwise.
0: This is the TJ Show. Hope you had an amazing weekend. We got the news right around the corner.
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This is very cute. We'll get to this in the news a few moments away. It's coming up on the TJ Show.

0: Another great movie night. I think everyone had a good time.
1: Is everyone gone?
0: Everyone except Ed.
1: Why is Ed still here?
0: Says he likes it here. He's gonna watch another movie.
1: Well, tell Ed he's welcome to stay, but I'm going to bed.
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1: 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It's Mix 106.3. Well, hey, it's Ellie. Happy Monday. And let's talk about the K8 Storm Team forecast for this beautiful week to kick off June. Up next.

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0: Taylor Swift, that is Elizabeth Taylor on Mix 106.3. Well, happy Monday. And I was talking last week at the end of the week about how nice today was going to be. And it is now. But we do have some thunderstorms likely this afternoon and tonight. So the rain has stuck around again. But after today with a high around 90, we will be looking at a nice day tomorrow. Mostly sunny skies with highs in the lower 80s. Windy, so it's actually going to feel hopefully even a little bit chillier than that. And then we're going to be hanging out in the lower 80s. With sunshine for the majority of the week. Looking at a little bit of rain chances this weekend, but the only real chance of some storms anytime soon is this afternoon and tonight. Low threat, 2 out of 5 of severe storms. Quite a bit of storm fuel right now, so if they develop, they really could have some gusty winds, hail, intense lightning. The tornado threat is extremely low, but not zero, more just storms. 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

0: Spring is here, and that means one thing. 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

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Let's keep the party going into the 11 o'clock hour. It's Bruno Mars with his new one, Risk It All, on the Mix.

Just Might on Jonesboro's Best Hits. Man, he just stays relevant. All of his music has always been so, so good. Hey, congratulations to Israel Mins. She won the Styles in the City contest, headed to New York City to see him this September. Thanks to everyone who entered, and we've got another one scheduled soon, so keep listening right here to The Mix.

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give the satisfaction asking how you're doing now. How's the castle built of people you pretend to care about? Just what you wanted. Look at you, cool guy, you got it. I see the parties and diamonds sometimes when I close my eyes. 6 months of torture you sold to some forbidden paradise. I loved you truly.

That's Frey and Ice Cold Lakes on Mix 106.3. Well, hey, it's Ellie, and I want to give a little local business shout out. I know we do advertising on here, but I've got free reign, so I'm going to do it. Snowbrew in Bono, they are some of the sweetest people in the whole wide world. I don't know if they're listening right now or not, but I went through this morning. I've been on a little bit of a caffeine cleanse, and by caffeine cleanse, I haven't had caffeine in like a week because I thought that it might have been affecting Weston's sleep a little bit, but he's been a little sick lately, so he hasn't been sleeping regardless. So I'm like, okay, well, if he's going to wake up anyways, I might as well get some caffeine because I'm tired. So I went through and they were just so sweet. I didn't know what I wanted. They helped me pick out something and wrote, have a brutiful day on the top of my cup. So it just made my Monday a little bit nicer and I was really thankful for how sweet they were. So if you're ever driving through Bono, be sure to stop by Snow Brew because I'm a Bononian myself. That's where we live and I just love our little small town and the people at Snow Brew specifically. So thanks for making my Monday better.

0: Styles Best Hits congratulates the winner of the Styles in the City contest. Congratulations to Israel Mintz.
1: You're lying.
0: It's true.
1: That's amazing.
0: Israel will be jetting off to New York City.
1: Oh my God.
0: To stay in a fabulous hotel.
1: Yeah, that's amazing.
0: And then see, what's his name?
2: It's me, Terry.
0: Yeah. Harry Styles in concert at Madison Square Garden in September.
1: That's going to be exciting.
0: Thanks to all who entered the contest, we've got another flyaway scheduled soon. 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

0: Hey, I'm TJ, and guess what? We're back tomorrow morning. Yeah, we're your morning show.
1: Yeah, I'm super excited to hang out with you tomorrow morning.
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0: Ariana Grande. That's We Can't Be Friends on Jonesboro's Best Hits. It's Mix 106.3. Happy Monday. It's Ellie hanging out with you. And it was supposed to be a rain-free day today, but Mother Nature has decided otherwise. So we're looking at a high around 90 with rain chances and severe weather chances tonight, actually. Tornado chances specifically are low, but we are looking at chances of just severe high winds, heavy rain, things like that. So just be in the know and be weather aware with the Mix 106.3 app this afternoon and this evening. But after tonight, we are going to be clearing that out. Sunny skies tomorrow, Wednesday, Thursday, Friday. Our next rain chances and until next weekend or this weekend with highs in the lower 80s all week long. So looking to be a nice week if we can just push this rain out finally. Right now in downtown Jonesboro, it's 89 degrees on the Mix.
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Die with a Smile, that is Lady Gaga and Bruno Mars on Mix 106.3. And hey, we are everywhere you go this summer. 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

we say Jonesboro's best hits, we mean Taylor. We mean Sabrina. We mean the very best hits for Jonesboro and the NEA. 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

0: Dominic Fike. That is Baby Doll on Jonesboro's Best Hits. It's Mix 106.3. 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

0: Hey, I'm TJ, and guess what? We're back tomorrow morning. Yeah, we're your morning show.
1: Yeah, I'm super excited to hang out with you tomorrow morning.
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0: One Republic, that is Need Your Love on Jonesboro's Best Hits. Well, happy Monday, and it is beach week for us. So get ready at the end of the week. Meredith's going to be taking over during the weekdays. And I'm really excited for her to be also on the Fox. We have a sister station, 104.9 The Fox. She'll be taking over the Fox Country Nights as well. She's the newest addition to our team, and she is so much fun to listen to. So be sure to show her some love while we're at the beach, because I am so ready. I love y'all, but I'm ready to get out of here for just a little bit. Hey, speaking of the beach and summer, I know everybody's schedules are getting crazy, gearing up with baseball games, tournaments, pool days, hungry kids, and no energy or time to cook. So the good thing for you is that the new Little Caesars is now open at Hilltop. 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
1: They say the holy water's watered down, and this town's lost its faith. 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

0: Lady Gaga and Doechii. That is Runway on Mix 106.3. Happy Monday. It's Ellie, and we're going to talk about some rain chances rolling in this afternoon and severe, a little bit of severe thunderstorm chances tonight. So be in the know of that. But after tonight, and a high around 90 today, we'll be in the lower 80s starting tomorrow through the rest of the weekdays and sunny skies. So that's looking nice. So we do have a little bit of rain chances this weekend. So we'll unpack that as we get into the back half of the week. But right now, we're looking at rain tonight. Be weather aware with the Mix 106.3 app, and then sunny skies after that, finally. Right now in downtown Jonesboro, it's 90 degrees on Mix 106.3.
1: Jonesboro's best hits congratulates the winner of the Styles in the City contest. Congratulations to Israel Mintz.
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0: Yeah, Harry Styles in concert at Madison Square Garden in September.
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0: Thanks to all who entered the contest, we've got another flyaway scheduled soon. 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

0: Hey, I'm TJ, and guess what? We're back tomorrow morning. Yeah, we're your morning show.
1: Yeah, I'm super excited to hang out with you tomorrow morning.
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Warren. That is Fever Dream on Jonesboro's Best Hits. It's Mix 106.3. Well, thanks for making the Monday midday include the mix, and we are so happy that you are here. I'm going to hand it over to Kevin Box. He's got more coming up in the 2 o'clock hour, including music from Benson Boone, Taylor Swift, Dua Lipa, BTS, and more on Mix 106.3.

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1: 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Do they make those?

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1: 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Bring Your Love. Sabrina Carpenter dominating the streaming charts. And at this point, her songs are basically unavoidable in the best possible way. You know, as a song is a hit when you actually accidentally know the chorus against your will.

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0: Hey, I'm TJ, and guess what? We're back tomorrow morning. Yeah, we're your morning show.
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0: Mix 106.3, 10 minutes until 2 o'clock here on your Monday, the first day of June. Oh, Monday. I mean, I know we're cracking into the afternoon here, but Monday always feels a little personal. Your alarm went off this morning, your brain said absolutely not, and somehow, here we are. We made it to 3 o'clock. Good for us.
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0: Mix 106.3, Teddy Swims and Mr. Know-It-All, 20 minutes into your 3 o'clock on a Monday. A little warmer today. I guess we're officially setting into Arkansas summer right now. The humidity is rising, the mosquitoes are organizing, and your car's steering wheel feels like a stovetop after you get off work. Arkansas weather. Right now, it feels like walking into somebody else's breath.
1: 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Congratulations to Israel Mintz.
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1: 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You can do it. I won't tell. 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

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And it just so happens that today, Monday, June 1st, is National Leave the Office Early Day, which feels kind of optimistic for a Monday, but I definitely support the idea and the concept and leaving the office early.

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0: 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Yeah, 30 minutes is no big deal. Skip out.
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You know, family, friends, winning the lottery, your friends who win the lottery. 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

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Yeah, you know what this is. 5 o'clock, commercial free for your drive home. 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

0: 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All right, we made it through 5 o'clock. 10 minutes until 6 o'clock. It's time for me to go home, too.
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1: In 1862, during the Civil War, Confederates reclaimed the Jonesboro Courthouse from Union soldiers. One casualty, Augustus Ellison, at the intersection of Union and Washington. 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
1: Thank you for joining us. We first start with weather, and Ryan, storms are in Region 8. Can you tell us more details on those storms?
2: Well, we've had hail reported that's larger than an inch and a quarter hail reported in the Batesville area just within the past hour. So obviously that storm has a severe thunderstorm warning with it, as well as one that's just kind of clipping Cleburne County. Take a look at radar and you can see the storms that we're watching. The Independence County storm is probably the strongest one right now. That's got a ton of light with it that is drifting down to the south. Batesville still seeing some pretty heavy rainfall, and you're still hearing a lot of thunder as well. The core of that storm is right here.

0: here, still producing hail. Like I said, we've had 1.25 inches hail reported 3 miles east of Batesville. If you look at this thing, 3D perspective, this thing is building up over 50,000 feet. This is a massive storm. We just don't have the environment for tornadoes. But if you look closely, look for a magenta color. That would be the hail shaft within the storm moving through. And it is still there as well. So pretty nasty storm. We're watching a storm also that is small, that is up around Bono and Westside Schools area. This storm here is drifting down into Jonesboro. It's got a few lightning strikes with it, 3. Now, you may look and go, well, that's a small storm. It's only got 3 lightning strikes. But you know what? When you have Little League baseball games and softball games going on and practices, that's all it takes to really cause some problems. So that storm is really holding together right now, even though it is small, and it is drifting right into Jonesboro right now. Now, we've got heavy rain continuing through Cave City just to the north. This storm was pretty strong around evening shade. It is weakening as it pushes down to the south, but still, it's going to mess up some things. We've got a severe thunderstorm warning outside of Region A. It's going to kind of clip around Greer's Ferry, Fairfield Bay, heavy rain to the east of Mountain View. And then we've got this cell, which is coming into Cross County, taking down the street level there. And you can see right there at Fair Oaks, got a lot of lightning coming in, passing east of McCrory. You look at this storm in 3D, and you can see that it is also building up pretty good, up to about 40,000 feet, not showing any signs of it, any hail. But if this thing continues to build up, this one would also become severe. So, watching the storms tonight, but eventually they will move out and we will be left with some dry weather. Coming up, I'll give you an update on the storm that's moving into Jonesboro, the severe storm in Independence County, and we'll take a look at the rest of the week.
1: You've got a lot to do. Thank you, Ryan. Well, you may know ticks are dangerous, but did you know one species can be deadly to your cat within days of a single bite? That tick is called the Lone Star tick, and it's spreading a disease called bobcat fever, killing several cats in our area in just the last few weeks. Our Jake Tester joins us in the studio with what you need to look out for and how to keep your pet safe. Jake.
2: You can spot it by the small white dot on its back. And if you see one on your cat, experts say act fast.
3: Ticks are bad this year, and there's a disease going around now that's bobcat fever. It's when a tick is bitten a bobcat and it comes and gets on your cats. And, you know, it's a pretty much deadly unless you catch one pretty fast.
2: Bobcat fever is caused by a parasite that the Lone Star tick carries after it's bitten a bobcat. Once that tick passes the parasite to a house cat, signs can show up within 2 weeks, and without treatment, a cat can die in just 2 to 3 days, and it's already hitting families here at home.
3: Myself and one of the board members, one of our friends, lost their cat from it, and she had talked to the vet when they took her out there, and there'd been like 7 that week, or in the last 2 weeks, that had lost their life from this tick fever.
2: The Lone Star tick isn't just a threat to pets. It's also tied to a growing health issue in people. The tick carries a sugar molecule in its saliva that can trigger alpha-gal syndrome in humans, an allergy to red meat and pork. So what should cat owners watch out for?
3: Watch for lack of energy, getting lethargic, look at their gums to see if they're pale, not acting right. Go ahead and take them to the vet and get them checked just to make sure.
2: Lisa Trevathan, Community Outreach Coordinator for the NEA Humane Society, says prevention is the best defense and it doesn't have to be complicated.
3: Pretty much it's just using flea and tick prevention on them, which you can get at a vet, you can get it at Tractor Supply, you can get it at Walmart, you know, as long as you're putting some on them.
2: And that reminder goes for people too. Trevathan says she found a tick crawling on her leg just yesterday.
3: Just check yourself, check your animals if they're outside, because you don't want them to be sick.
2: Experts say tick season usually lasts through the fall, but using prevention year-round is the safest move for you and your pets. If you find a tick on yourself or your pet, use tweezers. Pull straight up, don't twist, and make sure the entire mouth part comes out. In the studio, Jake Tester, live, local, now.
1: All right, Jake, thank you. 36 hours of labor, preeclampsia, acute kidney failure. One Springfield mom says having a doula by her side made all the difference. And as Emma McDerris reports, more Missouri moms could soon have the same option.
4: That was fast and furious. Hospitals and major procedures can be overwhelmed.

0: overwhelming for anyone, especially expecting parents.
1: She was able to coach us through how to handle the stress of especially a first

0: So I was going through acute kidney failure as well.
1: Brittany Shar, Director of Women's Services at Springfield Mercy, says adding support like this can also help spot problems earlier and get moms the right help faster.
2: We are constantly looking at best practices, evidence-based care. So we have many protocols and policies in place that ensure that we recognize if something is not going according to plan.
1: And the need is urgent. Nationally, the March of Dimes gives the U.S. a D+ for preterm birth, with a preterm birth rate of 10.4%. Now, House Bill 2372 is on Governor Mike Kehoe's desk. Supporters say it would expand coverage to include more preventative care for moms, including postpartum care, which can be one of the most critical times.
3: Well, they're not just here for the birth. They're here for the part after, which can be a lot more scary than birth itself, having a little one at home.
1: And for families, it's about peace of mind when everything feels uncertain.
4: Former Memphis Grizzlies player Anthony Tony Allen, who was arrested for a drug charge, pleaded guilty to a different charge. Last week, he negotiated a guilty plea to one count of possessing an instrument of crime. Allen was originally charged with possession of a controlled substance in Poinsett County. He's ordered to pay $500 in fines and court costs. A judge sentenced University of Arkansas at Pine Bluff basketball player Keon Williams to probation after he pleaded guilty to running from a police officer. Williams will serve 3 years of probation for fleeing and battery charges. Charges of carrying a weapon and criminal mischief were dropped. Here's a look at how much it will cost to fill up your tank. AAA says the average gas price in Arkansas is $3.92, and nationally it costs $4.32 a gallon. For a sedan, it'll cost around $50 to fill up, $78 for a mid-size car, and $117.60 for a truck. Diesel prices went up 1 cent since yesterday. Get your golf clubs ready, because the Osceola Fire Department Golf Tournament is this weekend. The department says there is still one opening for a team, and it's first come, first serve. Again, the annual golf tournament is this Saturday and Sunday at the Osceola Municipal Golf Course. All right, Region 8, the performances are in, and now it's your turn. 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Then on June 18th, we'll announce who's moving one step closer to an all-expenses-paid trip to Nashville, where they will film a performance that will air across the country. 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
7: Still ahead, we got severe thunderstorm warnings still coming in. In fact, a new one just popping up on the map. We'll have an updated look at the severe storms and why it may be thundering at your house right now.
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7: As expected, severe storms are moving across Region 8. Some people getting it worse than others. And so far, Independence County is catching the worst of it. Take a look at radar. You can still see severe thunderstorm warnings in effect for Independence County. Other places are seeing special weather statements, which I'll show you here in just a second. But a lot of lightning. And we've got really two areas of hail right now that are falling along 167. I'm going to zoom in a little closer. And first, you can see this right in the southern parts of Independence County. And then we've got this little area right here.

0: here that is between Salado and McHugh, probably seeing some hail with it also. These storms have already had inch and a quarter hail reported near Batesville. That was within the last hour. And then also around the Rosie community, multiple trees down along Highway 14. So these storms have been pretty fierce. Now, they've been building up also, big updrafts on these storms. And if you look at the kind of the magenta color right through here, that is the hail that was coming through. Now, we're not seeing as much hail showing up in 3D on radar right now, but an intense storm. Now, take a look at the storm that formed around Sedgwick. Tiny little thing, but dropping some heavy rain. It's got some lightning. You see this blue outline here. That's a special weather statement. And you can see we've had lightning strikes here within the past 15 minutes. So while this isn't quote unquote severe, it is making some problems because we've got Little League softball and baseball games nearby, and we've got lightning. That doesn't mix. So even though it's not severe, it is causing some issues. Brooklyn's going to see some rain. Jonesboro's seeing some rain. KIT is right here, and we're seeing rain right now. You go farther to the north, the light showers. Look at that rain that just kind of fizzled out right on top of Cave City. So in addition to the severe thunderstorm warning that we have in Batesville, we also have a pretty strong storm that is coming into Fairfield Bay right now. That's going to get people off the lake. And a newly formed storm right there in Augusta, that is putting down some heavy rain. In fact, let's zoom in on that. That literally just now popped up along the river. It's already got 15 lightning strikes with it. Not as strong as the storm to the east, which does have a special weather statement. That one's not going to impact wind. Some of these storms to the north might. But if you look at this in a 3D perspective, you can see this one's still sitting over 30,000 feet. So it's still got quite a bit. That storm up there around Augusta, we'll look at it in 3D also. And it is building up over 40,000. So kind of like the storm that is northwest of Jonesboro right now. It's small, but it's pretty intense. Severe thunderstorm watch in effect till 9 o'clock. But once those storms pass down to the south, that threat's going to go away. You see that here with the model data. After about 10 o'clock, we should really start to see things quiet down. Temperatures, depends on if you got rain or not. It's 87 in Paragould, 85 in Walnut Ridge, close to 90 down in Wind. Some places are in the 70s. Dew points, very high. It is muggy, muggy out there. Take a look at some of the weather cameras. This is in Newport, looking down to some of the storms to the south. There's a live look right now at Southside. It is raining hard as you look down to the south. Maybe even a little bit of hail with that. Stormy skies as we look out in Pocahontas. Those storms are pushing to the south. Hardy, socked in with clouds. They had a lot of rain earlier from some of the storms. And you can look in Paragould, looking out at that storm that was really small, now going through Jonesboro. So we got still some moisture here. We're not into the deeper moisture that we were in. But look at this dry air pushing in on Tuesday and Wednesday and Thursday. And then we see a surge of the tropical moisture come back in as we head into Saturday and Sunday. You see that all in the 8-day forecast also. Notice that we got temperatures in the 80s over the next few days, and the rain chances start coming back in as we head into next week with temperatures in the mid-70s. It says severe possible tomorrow. That is not the case. I need to delete that.
1: Okay. Set us straight on that.
0: My bad.
1: Okay. All right. Thank you, Ryan. Well, one of the top high school running backs in the state is thinking Red Wolves. Chris has details next in sports.
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8: A football Friday night standout is thinking Scarlet and Black in 2027. Valley View All-State running back Carter Wallace committed to Arkansas State today. The three-star prospect has offers from Missouri, Kentucky, Purdue, Minnesota, Syracuse, and Duke, to name a few. Wallace rushed for over 1,500 yards and 20 touchdowns in his junior season. It included a four-score performance against Poplar Bluff and a 202-yard ball game against Batesville. Wallace earned 2025 5A All-State honors. The Blazer also shows off his speed in track and field. He clocked in at 10.86 seconds in the 100 meters, finishing second in the 2026 5A East Track and Field Championships. Several Region 8 natives are making headlines in the NCAA baseball tournament. The Diamond Hogs were eliminated last night, but Reese Robinette was a bright spot. The Kennett native was selected to the all-regional team. Robinette had 6 hits, 3 home runs, and 7 RBI in 4 games. Big Country had 2 big flies on Sunday as Arkansas reached the Lawrence Regional Final. We had a Diamond Pioneer sighting last night for the Diamond Hogs. Mark Brissy made his NCAA tournament debut in the top of the ninth. The Batesville native with a pair of strikeouts in a shutout inning. Brissy had 22 Ks for Arkansas in 16 and a third innings of work in his true freshman season. He gave up 15 earned runs and 15 hits. A Jonesboro native is part of the biggest story in college baseball. Ty Rhodes had 2 RBI over the weekend. Little Rock advanced to Super Regionals. The 4-seed Trojans swept the Hattiesburg Regional. They'll face Troy or Florida for a spot in the College World Series. A tradition continued on the prep diamond. The NEA Sports Senior Send-Off was held Sunday at Valley View. I caught some action from the All-Star Softball game. Westside's McKenna Craig in the circle. She'll get the strikeout to retire the side. Third inning, Hoxie's Dream Davis with a drive to deep left field and to the fence. Davis with a leadoff double. Caitlin Ostendorf of Rivercrest will bounce back in the circle. She'll go outside corner to pick up the K. Three all in the fifth when Brooklyn's Madeline Connor with the base knock up the middle. 2-run score. Team McClellan takes a 5-3 lead. Bottom five, Hoxie's Patricia Russell is going to thread one through and Lady Mustang records a one-out single. Sixth inning, Molly Austin of Rivercrest flies to right center. Davis is going to make the grab, but Riverside's Mackie Morgan is motoring home on the sacrifice fly. Manila's Jesse Kroger will take advantage of the ensuing error, and she will score. Team McClellan wins the senior send-off softball game 8-3. Team Craner won the baseball game 12-6. Dick Clay's alma mater played in the Final Four today. Portageville faced Eugene in the Missouri baseball state semifinals. Bottom one, Evan Windsor with a Texas leaguer to right center. The RBI single gives the Bulldogs a 1-0 lead. Tanner Hopgood on the bump for the Dogs. Eugene threatening in the sixth, but Portageville gets the flyout to get out of the jam. Top of the seventh, Warren Williams scoops the grounder and tosses to Bronner Richardson to end it. Hopgood with a complete game shutout. Portageville wins 1-0. They'll play for a state title tomorrow at 1. That's a look at Cade Sports. I'm Chris Hutchison.
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6: The rain is really coming down. We could hear it here.
7: It is, yeah. This storm over Jonesboro has got a special weather statement. You look at it on our weather camera there. You can see the visibility has dropped considerably with the heavy rain that's coming in. Could even have some small hail with this one as it passes through. There's a wide perspective of radar. Still a severe thunderstorm warning into Pence County and then clipping kind of our western counties. Special weather statements for the Jonesboro area. But that's a pretty good storm coming out of Independence County and going into White County. It's already had some severe weather reports with it. And building up pretty good. So hopefully that storm starts weakening. Raining pretty heavy right here in Jonesboro right now. You can check it out on the K8 weather app.
6: 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Thank you, Ryan. And thank you for joining us for K8 News at 6. We'll see you back here again tonight at 10.
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One of my personal favorites, too, but it's not about